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10: Heat advisory remains in effect. Clear skies tonight with a low of 69. Westerly winds 5 to 10 miles per hour. Highs level off around 93 tomorrow, becoming mainly sunny with fog in spots early. I'm meteorologist Paul Frobley on 101.1 The River, Winona's greatest hits. 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
11: With the Wake Up Winona Morning Show, which joins you every weekday morning. And if you missed us this morning, we realized it's going to be a little tricky to get help today. World Naked Day.
13: Oh, that's good timing.
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11: I would think so.
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11: Somehow I don't buy that.
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12: I picked David Bowie.
11: Ah, the Thin White Duke, if you will. Who do you think should come out on top and get that double shot at 623? 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We'll also have our latest morning mind bender, a trip to Poetry Corner, and a little something new you're going to want to tune in for tomorrow morning on the river.
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1: Okay, this is the one. Yeah, nice and easy.
2: Wow, you almost hit it that time.
1: It's that bird. He's in my head. Okay, now stay focused.
2: You know what never misses? The North End Puppy Grill in Cochrane.
1: Oh, yeah?
2: Big juicy cheeseburgers and those hand-cut, hand-dipped cheese spreads right down the middle all day. See? This is Mr. Loon's drive.
1: Oofta, this golf stuff is for the birds. Let's finish this up and head on over to the North End before I hit one of those birdies.
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0: A heat advisory continues.
1: Lows dip down to about 69 tonight under clear skies. Winds out of the west around 5 miles per hour. Mainly sunny skies develop with fog in spots early tomorrow. Daytime highs approaching 93. I'm meteorologist Paul Froudley on 101.1 The River, Winona's greatest hits. 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
2: 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And if you missed us this morning, we realized it's going to be a little tricky to get help today. World Naked Day.
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2: Ah, the Thin White Duke, if you will. 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
11: A heat advisory continues. Lows dip down to about 69 tonight under clear skies. Winds out of the west around 5 miles per hour. Mainly sunny skies develop with fog in spots early tomorrow. Daytime highs approaching 93. I'm meteorologist Paul Frobley on 101.1 The River, Winona's greatest hits. 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
12: 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World Naked Day.
14: Oh, that's good timing.
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13: Does that mean today you can't get in trouble?
12: I
13: I would think so. 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
14: I picked David Bowie.
12: Ah, the Thin White Duke, if you will. Who do you think should come out on top and get that double shot at 623? Let us know by texting your votes to 474-1011 or commenting on our Facebook post about tomorrow's Daily Double. We'll also have our latest morning mind bender, a trip to Poetry Corner, and a little something new you're going to want to tune in for tomorrow morning on the river.
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1: Okay, this is the one. Yeah, nice and easy.
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11: A heat advisory continues. Lows dip down to about 69 tonight under clear skies. Winds out of the west around 5 miles per hour. Mainly sunny skies develop with fog in spots early tomorrow. Daytime highs approaching 93. I'm meteorologist Paul Frobley on 101.1 The River, Winona's greatest hits. Currently 79.
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12: Ah, the Thin White Duke, if you will. 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We'll also have our latest morning mindbender, a trip to Poetry Corner, and a little something new you're going to want to tune in for tomorrow morning on the River.
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9: I'm Jason from Morgan's Jewelers. Well, what brings you in? 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I love the response, well, just because. And I'll tell you, the just because gift goes over with more strength than probably any other. If you're getting her something just because you love her or you're thinking about her, that says a lot. The best I-

0: a heat advisory continues.
1: Lows dip down to about 69 tonight under clear skies. Winds out of the west around 5 miles per hour. Mainly sunny skies develop with fog in spots early tomorrow. Daytime highs approaching 93. I'm meteorologist Paul Frobley on 101.1 The River, Winona's greatest hits. Currently, it's 75 degrees. 101.1 The
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2: 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And if you missed us this morning, we realized it's going to be a little tricky to get help today. World Naked Day.
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2: Ah, the Thin White Duke, if you will. 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
11: A heat advisory continues. Lows level off around 69. Overnight, under clear skies, winds out of the west, around 5 miles per hour. Mainly sunny skies develop, with fog in spots early Wednesday. High temperatures reach up to 93. I'm meteorologist Paul Frobley on 101.1 The River, Winona's greatest hits. Currently 73.

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3: Okay, this is the one. 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
3: Oofta, this golf stuff is for the birds. 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
7: Heat advisory continues. Lows dip down to about 69 overnight under clear skies. Winds out of the west around 5 miles per hour. Highs level off around 94 with fog in spots early Wednesday, mainly clear. I'm meteorologist Paul Frobley on 101.1 The River, Winona's greatest hits. Currently, it's 72 degrees.

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8: The best

0: a heat advisory continues.
1: Lows dip down to about 69 overnight under clear skies. Winds out of the west around 5 miles per hour. Highs level off around 94 with fog in spots early Wednesday, mainly clear. I'm meteorologist Paul Frobley on 101.1 The River, Winona's greatest hits. Currently, it's 70 degrees.

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1: Lows around 69 overnight under clear skies. Winds out of the west around 5 miles per hour. Highs level off around 94 Wednesday. Mainly sunny skies develop with fog in spots early. I'm meteorologist Paul Frobley on 101.1 The River, Winona's greatest hits. Right now, it's 70 degrees.

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0: golfers, get a hole-in-one through September at any of the following golf courses and win. 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
8: Advisory continues until 8 p.m. tonight. Lows level off around 69 overnight under mainly clear skies. West winds around 5 miles per hour. Highs level off around 94 with fog and spots early Wednesday, mainly sunny. I'm meteorologist Paul Frobley on 101.1 The River, Winona's greatest hits. Currently, it's 68 degrees.

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11: Winona weather. A heat advisory continues. Mainly sunny skies develop, with fog in spots early today, with daytime highs approaching 94. Northwest winds around 5 miles per hour. From the Weatherology Weather Center, I'm meteorologist Paul Trombley on 101.1 The River, Winona's greatest hits. Currently 68.

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3: 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The Earth says hello.
4: Well, hello to you as well, Starshine. Well, it's kind of gone.
5: Good morning.
4: Good morning. It's the Wake Up Winona Morning Show with Jesse and Paul, and another hot one on tap today. Still in a heat advisory until 8 o'clock tonight. Goody. And now, as I'm seeing at the top of the weather report, smoke from Canadian wildfires will spread across the region over the next couple of days, reducing air quality.
5: Oh, okay.
4: Hot, humid, and smoky.
5: Sure.
4: Great.
5: Why not?
4: It's already 72, high 94 today, but we got a lot to get through today. We got all of our regulars, plus trying something new. Actually, a little later on today, you're going to put me to the test. I give you the blind top five every morning. Now we're going to try something that you're going to play on me today. You do a blind, and I'm going to be doing something that involves me not being able to hear. So,
5: yes.
4: Super duper. Can't wait. So excited. Let's get into the music, shall we? Little River Band's reminiscing with us now on the river.

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7: Well, I'm in a win or die situation. 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
8: I would say a little extreme.
7: A win or that's it for the week for me situation. Does that sound a little better?
8: Yes, that does sound better.
7: Okay. We'll go with that then. it's our latest Daily Double. Thanks to All Glazed Up. I went with Peter Gabriel.
8: And I picked David Bowie.
7: A couple of definitely artistic singer, songwriter, frontman. It was a fun mix. I think it was an interesting mix, especially if you know the career of Peter Gabriel, because he dressed just as crazily as David Bowie did earlier in his career, back in his Genesis days.
8: He was ahead of his time or what?
7: I would say so. Definitely. But get your votes in on which one of those two artists you'd like to get a double shot of at 623-474-1011. You can call or text or comment on the Facebook post about today's Daily Double, and we'll find out who comes out on top today.
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7: Heat advisory today until 8 o'clock. It's 72 already, and we're looking at a high of 94 and partly cloudy. Partly cloudy overnight tonight, dropping down to 70. Tomorrow, partly cloudy again with a high of 90 and clearing Thursday night, dropping down to 70. Friday, mostly sunny with a high of 92, and finally going to go below 92 on Saturday with a high of 89. Not that it's much below that, but hey.
2: Right?
7: Sometimes a little relief is all you need.
2: It's just the humidity.
7: It's not the heat, it's the humidity.
2: It is.
7: If you say so. Boston gets us back into the music as the Daily Double continues. David Bowie, Peter Gabriel, the choice is yours.

0: Well, it looks like David Bowie already running away with this Daily Double, which means I'm already going to lose the week on Wednesday. Ugh.
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14: Wrapping up my last chance to have any sort of a chance to win this week in the Daily Doubles, which did not happen.
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14: As David Bowie definitely jumped ahead early and never looked back on today's. So he kicks off with what I think is actually one of the greatest songs of all time. 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

0: David Bowie and Jesse winning today because you won the week already.
1: I did.
0: You can just put your feet up and relax.
1: No,
0: for the
1: now it's time for a shutout, remember?
0: That's right. You want that shutout, don't you? Oh, you
1: That's just next in line.
0: I guess. Rebel, Rebel, David Bowie's victory lap on the river.

0: David Bowie on his victory lap. 101.1 The River. It's the Wake Up and On a Morning Show. Jesse and Paul. It is 6:33 and we're looking at a high today of 94. We'll be in a heat advisory until 8 o'clock tonight. And smoke from wildfires from Canada also rolling its way in. So what else?
1: Let's just add it all in.
0: I guess so. We'll get a better look at that weather right after a quick news and sports update brought to you by Merchants Bank. Over to you, Jason.
2: 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Checking news headlines. The National Weather Service has issued a heat advisory from 12 p.m. on Tuesday through 8 p.m. on Wednesday for Winona and the greater Winona area. Experts say watch for signs of heat exhaustion as temperatures rise. Minnesota Department of Health, Dr. Nick Lennertz.
3: You'll start to feel a little bit like fatigued or exhausted. You'll start sweating heavily and maybe have a headache and getting dizzy. 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Your headache gets worse and you might have nausea and vomiting. You'll start getting confused, maybe even agitated or aggressive.
2: If you feel any of those symptoms, immediately move to a cool location and get hydrated. Dr. Leonard says it's also important to keep an eye on your neighbors during the extreme heat this week. KWNO News.
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0: 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Looking at a high of 94 today. Yikes, partly cloudy. And we are in that heat advisory. I see him stumbling over my words because I
4: don't want to talk about it.
0: No. Heat advisory till 8 o'clock tonight. Partly cloudy overnight tonight, dropping to 70. Tomorrow, more heat and a high of 90. Partly cloudy and clearing overnight Thursday night, dropping to 70. Sunny on Friday with a high of 92. 72 right now as we get back into the music. Peter Gabriel in the consolation spot for today's Daily Double, thanks to All Glazed Up with a sledgehammer on the river.

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1: I'm Jason from Morgan's Jewelers. 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If you're getting her something just because you love her or you're thinking about her, that says a lot.
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0: So we've been having some plumbing problems at the house lately, and I finally decided to dig a little deeper and figure out what was going on, and I figured it out. There was a wooden shoe stuck in the plumbing. It was clogged.
1: We're having plumbing issues?
0: It was for the joke.

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0: It's time for our latest blind top five. I give Jessie a top five list, and she has to try and figure out what it, well, the correct order that they go in. I was going to say what it is, but
1: what it is.
0: She's already going to know what it is. She just doesn't know the correct order. But that's what makes it fun. And since we are going to be talking about it a little later on today, but it's National Hot Dog Day.
1: Okay.
0: So I have the top five hot dog toppings, but I removed ketchup and mustard because those were just
1: obvious.
0: Yes. So I've removed those and have the other top five.
1: Oh, goodness.
0: Are you ready?
1: Yeah. Yes.
0: Okay. Onions.
1: How about four?
0: Okay. Cheese / cheese sauce.
1: I think you can only put that when there's chili on it. How about five?
0: Okay. Chili.
1: Let's see. I can only think of one other thing that I would put on. How about three?
0: Okay. Sauerkraut.
1: On a hot dog?
0: I guess so.
1: How about two, I guess?
0: Okay. Pickles / relish.
1: Okay, that's what I was thinking.
0: All right.
1: That's one, I guess.
0: Okay. So what'd you have for five?
1: Cheese.
0: Sauerkraut.
1: Well, yeah, if I knew that was in there.
0: Number four?
1: Onions.
0: Cheese or cheese sauce.
1: Okay.
0: Number three?
1: Chili.
0: Chili.
1: Okay.
0: Number two.
1: The sauerkraut.
0: Pickles relish.
1: Really?
0: And onions are number one.
1: Hmm.
0: People like onions on their hot dogs, apparently.
1: Well, yeah, I do like onions. I like me a good stuffed in the bun hot dog.
0: Loaded
1: like with
0: up.
1: All that. Yeah.
0: Ooh, like a good Chicago
1: it's
0: dog.
1: It's gotta be a good tasting hot dog, though. It can't be like a gross, cheap one, and then
0: very true.
1: Add all the fillings,
0: and then you can't even taste the hot dog because it's
1: yeah. You know me. I like to have a little bit of flavor of everything.
0: You like it
1: in every bite.
0: You like it fancy, fancy hot dog.
1: No, not fancy. I just like the flavors that you get.
0: So fancy.
1: No.

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1: 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It's the Wake Up Winona Morning Show with Jesse and Paul at 7 o'clock. High of 94 today with a blend of clouds and sun. Hey, it went down a degree though. It's 71 right now.
2: Well, that's cool, I guess.
1: I see what you did there.
2: What?
1: That's cool.
2: Oh, I didn't even mean to.
1: We'll get a better look at the weather after a quick news and sports update brought to you by the Wamedy Country Bar. Over to you, Jason.
3: Good morning, Paul. Checking news headlines. As speculation continues over NBA superstar LeBron James' next destination, Meet Minneapolis is making its own recruiting pitch. The tourism organization has launched a lighthearted Hey LeBron campaign on social media, highlighting everything from the city's lakes and beaches to its music, biking, and golf scene. The effort also includes digital billboards in Los Angeles and a dedicated webpage making the case for Minneapolis as a great place to live, work, and play. Officials say the campaign is meant to have fun with one of the summer's biggest sports stories while showcasing Minneapolis to a national audience. KWNO News.
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1: Blended clouds and sun today with a high of 94. Partly cloudy overnight tonight, dropping down to 70. Mix of clouds and sun on Thursday with a high of 90. And clearing Thursday night, dropping to 70. Sunshine on Friday with a high of 92. 71 right now and in that heat advisory until 8 o'clock tonight. So stay hydrated. Please do your best. And don't forget about your pets. They need to stay hydrated too.
2: They do.
1: Don't keep them out in the heat.
2: And be careful when they're walking. Their little paw pads can get burnt.
1: Yes, they can. Depeche Mode gets us into the music, kicking off your 7 o'clock hour on the river.

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1: Yeah, that is weird.
0: So I'm saying it now, and that means a week from yesterday will be our latest Ticket Tuesday, and we will be back in Winona at Brewski's in the Riverport. And giving away all sorts of fun stuff down there. We'll have some Twins tickets. Plus, it's going to be kind of a Wisconsin Dells-themed Ticket Tuesday. Because we're going to have all sorts of passes for all sorts of things to do in the Wisconsin Dells we'll be giving away.
1: Ooh.
0: Water park passes. I think we've got some of the duck boat tours and all sorts of fun stuff like that.
1: I love the Dells.
0: So, make sure you put it on your calendar. Our next Ticket Tuesday. I got ahead of myself there. At Brewski's in the Riverport Inn next Tuesday, 5 to 7. 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

0: So did you know that it's also National Plastic Surgery Day?
1: I did not.
0: Now, it's like when you get the eyebrows permanently put on, is that considered a plastic surgery or is that more of just a...
1: tattoo.
0: That's a tattoo?
1: Yeah.
0: Oh, I saw one lady that had it done and they were done a little too high. She looked surprised when I told her about it.
1: Really? You're still trying to make up for last week?
0: You got it.

0: Well, it's time to do a little bit of thinking this morning because it's time for your latest morning mindbender thanks to Muddled Time, your ultimate lunch destination in downtown Winona. Today's morning mindbender, the average person shops for this 5 times a month.
1: A month.
0: A month.
1: The average person shops for this 5 times a month.
0: Are you trying to think of what you like shop for 5 times a month?
1: Yeah, and that's a lot.
0: Great. Just what I want to hear.
1: Like they go get it type of thing, or like, I don't know, milk. I don't know.
0: That's actually a really good guess. Milk. It's a great guess. Not correct. But what do you think it is? 474-1011. You can call or text in your guesses now for our latest morning mindbender.

0: In the midst of today's morning mindbender, thanks to Muddled Time, don't forget, just by tossing some guesses in throughout the week, you could score yourself some sweet swag
1: from Muddled Time.
0: Or even a $50 certificate.
1: You can get upgraded, yes.
0: Yes. All you got to do is guess throughout the week, and you have a chance to win. Today's morning mindbender, once again, the average person shops for this 5 times a month. You said milk.
1: Milk.
0: Milk. Great guess. Actually, a lot of food-related guesses I'm seeing come in. Actually, Beverly just texted bananas. Michelle said coffee. Bread's a popular one. A lot of people guessed bread.
1: And soda pop.
0: Yep, Diane and Scott with a K both said pop. Just groceries in general from Joanne and Nancy. Scott, alcohol.
1: Russ, beer. Yep.
0: Mary said laundry detergent. Karen said toilet paper. All great guesses. Not what we're looking for. I'll give 2 hints. Not food related.
1: Okay.
0: And women more than men.
1: Whip. Oh. Oh my. I don't know. I'm stumped. I got to think a little bit harder on that one.
0: Well, what do you think it is? Give us your best guesses. 474-1011. Call or text. We've got the answer coming up
1: shoes.
0: Next.
1: I know shoes.
0: Nope.
1: Oh.
0: Well, close.
1: Oh.
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0: Time to wrap up this morning's Morning Mindbender thanks to Muddled Time. And once again, this morning's Morning Mindbender was the average person shops for this 5 times a month. I gave the hints not food related and women more than men. And some more great guesses came in through our text line. Actually, Alyssa and, I've lost the other one. Two said, there it is. Amy said gas. So
1: for your vehicle?
0: Yes, gas for your vehicle. But the correct answer, which quite a few actually got it, Paula, Julie, Steve just texted it in as well. Mike, Didi, Amy technically got it because it's a form of.
1: Okay.
0: Because Amy said socks, but it is new clothes.
1: Gotcha.
0: You would guess shoes. That's when you said shoes. I was like, ooh, that's really close.
1: I don't shop for new clothes. Well, for the kids, I should say. I shop way more for clothes for the kids.
0: Yeah, very true.
1: Yeah.
0: Usually for me, it's just at WWEshop.com.
1: I'll find you things.
0: That is true. It's sad that my wife does the clothing shopping for me.

0: But on the morning show, good morning. It's Jesse and Paul. We are sitting at 732 and looking at a high today. Do I have to say it out loud again? 94.
1: And you didn't even give me a chance to answer.
0: I know.
1: I was going to say yes, but
0: it was like a Band-Aid. I just wanted to rip it off. 94 today, 72 right now. We are in a heat advisory till 8 o'clock tonight, and we will get a better look at that weather, how we can expect the temperatures to look going into the weekend in just a moment. But first, here's Jason in the newsroom with a quick news and sports update.
2: Thank you, Paul. Good morning to you. Two Wabasha firefighters are among the people killed in a Lake Pepin boat crash. Six people were aboard a pontoon that overturned around 10:30 p.m. Saturday. Three survivors were found clinging to the overturned boat while search teams recovered the three bodies on Sunday. Two of the victims are members of the Wabasha Fire Department, 46-year-old Nicholas Leckler and 52-year-old Manuel Deanjal Sola. The other victim is 37-year-old Wabasha resident Ashley Monson. KWNO News.
1: The Minnesota Lynx host the LA Sparks at Target Center today, tip-off at noon. They will then welcome the Portland Fire on Saturday night, tip-off at 7. 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
0: Blended clouds and sun today with a high of 94. Partly cloudy overnight tonight, dropping to 70. Mix of clouds and sun on Thursday with a high of 90 and mostly clear Thursday night, dropping to 70. Mostly clear on Friday with a high of 92. And in that heat advisory till at least 8 o'clock tonight. That's if they don't extend it. But I don't think the article I read yesterday said it was the humidity is supposed to die off a little bit. But we'll see what happens. 72 right now as we're jumping back into the music with Fleetwood Mac and The Chain on the River.

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0: Happy National Hot Dog Day.
1: Ooh, I like hot dogs. That's a good idea.
0: Hot dog, yeah. Hot
2: depends
0: dog,
2: on the kind of hot dog.
0: That is true.
1: Well, there is that.
0: Like the really cheap, what are those, S-Bar or something?
1: Yeah.
0: Oof.
2: Oh, I have no idea.
0: Oh, those ones are,
1: yeah,
0: they fall apart if they get too warm and they just, yeah, not good. However, locker dogs from the Holman Locker. Ooh.
2: My favorite.
0: Delicious, especially when they have pepper jack cheese in there.
2: Any of them are good.
0: That is true.
2: And me, bring me a locker dog and then chop me up some of those Famous Dave's sweet and spicy pickles.
1: Ooh, wow.
2: Yeah.
1: Okay, well, I know what I'm having for breakfast.
0: Hot dogs for breakfast. Well, it's nice that it's right after Mac and Cheese Day, too, because I like putting hot dogs on my mac and cheese.
1: Oh, there you go.
2: Just like a child.
0: Yeah. I was going to say, I know that Jesse thinks I'm a little kid for still doing that, but it's delicious.
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0: Make sure you check out the River Birthday Cake over on our Facebook page. We actually post it once a week about the upcoming celebrity birthdays that maybe you share one with. So comment on that to let us know if your birthday is coming up this coming up week. So we can give you a shout out. Jen got a shout out yesterday because it was her birthday. But today we've got a slew of birthdays. Fluffy is turning 50 today.
1: Fluffy!
0: Gabriel Iglesias, one of my favorite comedians. Jesse the Body Ventura is turning 75 today. Going to be probably celebrating down on the Baja.
1: Did you say 75?
0: Yeah. He looks a lot older than that.
1: Oh, okay.
0: But anyway, and Linda Ronstadt turning 80 today. So, a lot of celebrity birthdays. But once again, get over there and let us know when your birthday is. And if you share it with one of those celebrities for the coming up weekend, hey, we'll give you a shout out. Here's Linda now

0: So I have to read you this crazy story I read, and you're going to realize why I'm telling you the story when we get to the end of it. Apparently, a Houston woman had installed one of those pole dancing poles in her house.
1: Yeah.
0: And was practicing on it. It came dislodged, hit a sprinkler, and completely flooded the room, the basement room that she had it in.
1: There, she had a sprinkler in her room?
0: Well, it was like one of those ceiling ones. And the reason I'm telling you this story is because then the final sentence in the story said, her dog was let outside to safety.
1: Oh, good.
0: So the dog did not get stuck in the flooded home.
1: Aw, do you remember that time we showed a house with a pole in the dining room and Lincoln absolutely just loved it? We actually ended up selling that home to one of our friends. So
0: did they keep the pole?
1: No. I asked Corinne if she did, but she didn't.

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1: It's the Wake Up Winona Morning Show with Paul and Jesse. It is 8 o'clock. I lost track of the time there for a second. No, it's 8 o'clock. Good. Looking at a high of 94 today, mostly sunny, and even a heat advisory until 8 o'clock tonight. 74 right now, and we'll get a better look at the weather going into the weekend in just a moment. But first, a news and sports update. Over to you, Jason.
2: Good morning, Paul. Checking news headlines. The National Weather Service has issued a heat advisory from 12 p.m. on Tuesday through 8 p.m. on Wednesday for Winona and the greater Winona area. Experts say watch for signs of heat exhaustion as temperatures rise. Minnesota Department of Health Dr. Nick Lennertz.
3: You'll start to feel a little bit like fatigued or exhausted. You'll start sweating heavily and maybe have a headache and getting dizzy. Heat exhaustion can progress into what's known as heat stroke. Your headache gets worse and you might have nausea and vomiting. You'll start getting confused, maybe even agitated or aggressive.
2: If you feel any of those symptoms, immediately move to a cool location and get hydrated. Dr. Leonard says it's also important to keep an eye on your neighbors during the extreme heat this week. KWNO News.
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1: Mostly sunny today with a high of 94 as we are in a heat advisory till 8 o'clock tonight. Partly cloudy overnight tonight, dropping to 70. Partly cloudy and a high of 90 for your Thursday, and mostly clearing on Thursday night, dropping to 70. Sunshine on Friday with a high of 92, and Saturday mostly clear with sunshine and a high of 88. Well, at least it's below 90. Oh, bless you.
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0: So I keep making you think this morning, and we're going to continue because it's time for Poetry Corner. Thanks to Arcadia Chrysler Dodge Jeep and Ram, where I read you some poetry that's actually song lyrics, and you got to figure out what the song is. Are you feeling ready over there as you're on your phone?
1: Hey, I got a lot of stuff to do. You need to stop calling me out. Rude.
0: Well, today's reading is from 1983, as am I. A cover from 10 years prior and was a top 10 hit on the Billboard.
1: A cover from 10 years prior?
0: Yes.
1: Okay.
0: Here we go. Ooh, I gotta sing. It's some disgrace. I'm in no hurry. And I don't know why. I don't know why anymore. No, no, no.
1: Sounds familiar.
0: You know it.
1: I do.
0: You do. And so do you. 474-1011. Call or text in your best guess of today's Poetry Corner reading. Once again, from 1983, was a cover from 10 years prior and was a top 10 hit for this group. And the reading was... Ooh, I gotta sing. It's some disgrace. I'm in no hurry. And I don't know why. I don't know why anymore. No, no, no.
1: I love your hand gesture.
0: Oh. I can't help it. I talk with my hands. We're going to find out the answer coming up.
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0: Well, I certainly hope you're ready for the big reveal on today's Poetry Corner reading. Thanks to Arcadia Chrysler Dodge Jeep and Ram. Once again, comes to us from 1983, was a top 10 hit, and was a cover from 10 years prior. A lot of hints today.
1: Yeah.
0: Not as much as, was it yesterday's? I think I had a bazillion hints, or maybe it was Monday's. I don't remember, but here we go.
1: I don't remember.
0: The reading one final time. Oh, I gotta sing. It's some disgrace. I'm in no hurry. And I don't know why. I don't know why anymore. No, no, no. You said it sounded familiar.
1: It really does.
0: Well, it's Quiet Riot. Come on.

0: So I know we've already talked about it a few times today, but once again, it is National Hot Dog Day, and there's apparently an ice cream parlor in New York City that once created hot dog flavored ice cream.
1: No, just no.
0: Apparently, it was actually shaped like a hot dog, served on a bun, and topped with cabbage slaw, raspberry ketchup, and honey Dijon mustard.
1: Okay, and how was that?
0: I have no idea. There was no reviews on it. It sounds terrible.
1: No one tasted it.
0: Apparently not, but it reminds me of back, if you remember Cassie, our afternoon gal from a while back. We did Taste Test Tuesdays, and I gave her a drink with hot dog water ice cubes in it. And somehow she figured it out.
1: I remember that.
0: Yeah, because she tasted it, and she's like, why is it savory? This should not be savory.
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0: Good morning. It's the Wake Up Winona Morning Show with Jesse and Paul. It is 8:32 and we're looking at a high today of 94, mostly sunny, and we are in a heat advisory till 8 o'clock this evening. Oof. 75 already right now.
1: Ugh,
0: it's heating up.
1: Not even 8 o'clock, or is it 8? What time is it?
0: Well, I did just say it's 8:32.
1: Oh, I'm not listening. I'm too busy trying to enroll Chloe in school, okay?
0: We'll get a better look at the weather after this news and sports update. Over to you, Jason.
2: Good morning, Paul. Checking news headlines. As speculation continues over NBA superstar LeBron James' next destination, Meet Minneapolis is making its own recruiting pitch. The tourism organization has launched a lighthearted Hey LeBron campaign on social media, highlighting everything from the city's lakes and beaches to its music, biking, and golf scene. The effort also includes digital billboards in Los Angeles and a dedicated webpage making the case for Minneapolis as a great place to live, work, and play. Officials say the campaign is meant to have fun with one of the summer's biggest sports stories while showcasing Minneapolis to a national audience. KWNO News.
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0: So it must be the heat. 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
1: Possibly. I just don't know.
0: You shouldn't have gone outside earlier.
1: Yeah, that's true.
0: 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High of 94 today with mixed sun and clouds and a heat advisory till 8 o'clock. And overnight tonight, lows dropping down to about 70. Partly cloudy on Thursday with a high of 90 and clearing Thursday night, dropping to 70. And mostly sunny on Friday with a high of 92. It's already 75 now in that heat advisory till 8 o'clock. So stay hydrated. Maybe just stay in the AC. That's my plan.
1: That sounds good to me.
0: Soft sell on the river.

0: sorry, but this seems pretty weird.
1: Does that cook seem weird?
0: Normal weird, or?
2: Riley is acting so weird.
3: Kind of weird
4: a bunch of ways.
5: If you see anything weird, report it immediately.
6: I would like your, oh, you're dancing.
7: Oh, sorry.
6: Are you excited about this one or something?
7: No.
6: Okay, what
7: it's
6: do you got?
7: It's funny.
6: Okay.
7: So you have to look at the picture.
6: Okay.
7: Okay. It says a maternity photo shoot takes an unexpected turn when the family's horse steals the spotlight. He really wanted to smile for the picture. Isn't he so cute?
6: He's a happy, happy horse. He's a happy, happy,
7: and the
6: happy
7: other
6: horse
7: is like hiding, like, oh my goodness.
6: And the husband looks like really excited about it too. That is hilarious.
7: It is adorable. Oh. I would love this maternity shoot.
6: With the horsies in the background.
7: Yes.
6: Well, check it out on our Facebook page. It's definitely a photo that's, it's weird, but it'll definitely brighten your day.
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0: So Lenny Kravitz is a boss.
1: Why? Why?
0: So he did an interview talking about how he exercises. He exercises in leather pants.
1: Why?
0: Well, because he said that's how he performs on stage. And he's
1: so
0: he's conditioning himself to be able to be under strenuous circumstances while in leather pants.
1: Okay, and plus, I think it also helps keep the heat in, so he sweats more.
0: It's a sauna suit.
1: Yeah.
0: He's way ahead of his time. Here he is now on the river.

0: So I found this top 10 list of the most annoying drivers, which obviously was like individual vehicles, like saying like, oh, a person in an Accord or something. I'm not saying that was on there. So if you're driving an Accord, that's not what I'm saying. I was just using it as an example. But the thing that I found very funny on this list was number 7 was anyone with a Maryland license plate.
1: Oh, really? Why?
0: I don't know. Maybe there's no Ravens fans that were on that poll.
1: Interesting.
0: It's the only thing I can think of.
1: Sure, that makes total sense.

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0: So as a pair of pet lovers, being we have quite a few in our house, I saw a stat that said almost 50% of people would choose pets over their children if given the choice.
1: Oh, really?
0: Yeah. Ooh. Unless I read that wrong and they're saying they would rather have pets than children.
1: I hope it's that, because I do love my pets, but...
0: Let's go with that.
1: Okay.
0: Let's say it's almost 50% of people are saying they'd rather have pets than kids right now. Because otherwise...
1: That would make way more sense.
0: Otherwise, there's a lot of children who should be very, very afraid out there.
1: Yeah?
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0: I gotta have faith. I gotta have faith. Because I gotta have faith. I gotta have faith.
1: So we're trying something a little new right after Hootie and the Blowfish. We'll explain it coming up, but it has to do with me not being able to hear a thing. I don't know whether to be excited or scared.
2: It's just normal for you.
1: Yeah, it's true.

0: Okay, so trying something new this morning that's going to involve me not being able to hear a thing. And you already say I don't listen, so maybe
1: you don't.
0: This is...
1: So you probably just don't need it. The earplugs I brought for you and all that stuff. Because you just don't listen to me anyway.
0: What?
1: Uh-huh.
0: Exactly.
1: Yeah.
0: All right. So what we're doing is so I have some earplugs and I have noise-canceling headphones that I'm also going to put on and unplug. So I can't hear Jessie at all. And she's going to ask me questions that I have to try and answer by reading her lips. And then it's kind of like Fast Money on... Family Feud, where I have to answer the question
1: pretty quick,
0: but I'm just literally guessing what she's asking me.
1: Yeah,
0: and if I can get at least
1: five questions,
0: so if I get at least one right, do I win?
1: No, you need to get like four.
0: Okay, sounds good. Well, here I'm putting in my earplugs.
1: Okay, make sure they're in there.
0: All right, here we go. I've already unplugged the headphones.
1: Oh, you already unplugged.
0: Yep.
1: Okay.
0: And it's the ones you like squish and then put in your ear, so I'm waiting for them to expand a little bit here. And then I've got my noise canceling. Oh my gosh.
1: Okay.
0: Like I can hear that you're talking, but I definitely.
1: Okay, I just won't talk as loud because I will be in the microphone, but
0: okay.
1: You can also hear me.
0: So, okay, ask me the first question.
1: Okay.
0: And I'm going to try and repeat what I'm thinking she's saying
1: okay.
0: Before I answer the questions.
1: Are you ready? Okay, I'm going to give you a thumbs up.
0: Sure. If that's your way of asking, are you ready?
1: What is my favorite color?
0: What is my mom's hover? What's my mom's vacuum cleaner? A shark? Okay.
1: Okay. How many legs does a spider have?
0: How many licks does it take to get to the Tootsie Roll center of a Tootsie Pop? Three? I'm literally just trying to read her lips here. Okay.
1: Okay, number three.
0: Next question.
1: How old are you?
0: Ooh, I think I got that one. I think you said, how old are you?
1: Okay.
0: I am 43. Thanks for calling me out on that today on the radio. All right, next
1: okay.
0: one.
1: What is the cookie that has chocolate and cream in the middle?
0: What does Snooki from Jersey Shore have in the middle?
1: Now you're just making this up.
0: Organs?
1: Okay. How many children do we have?
0: There was a ch, but I how does his cheese made at a dairy?
1: Okay.
0: Is that it?
1: Here's what I actually asked you.
0: Okay.
1: Okay. What is my favorite color? You said shark.
0: I don't even remember what I thought you asked now.
1: How Yikes. Many legs does a spider have? Three. How old are you? 43. Good job. What is the cookie that is chocolate and has cream in the middle?
0: Oh,
1: and you said organs.
0: Because I thought cookie, you said something about Snooki.
1: No.
0: Okay.
1: And then I asked, how many children do we have? And you said dairy. Which, you got one right. Good job.
0: Hey.
1: One.
0: Wow, that is a lot harder than I thought it was going to be.
1: That's hilarious.
0: All right. Well, I tried really hard to listen.
1: It's hard not to just completely laugh the whole entire time.
0: You're welcome.
1: Like your face while you're trying to like make sure you don't hear me and your eyes are like, what did you just say? And you got an earplug stuck in your ear. So
0: I
1: kind of had to help get that
0: one of those out.
1: That
0: was kind of terrifying.
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0: heat advisory until 8 o'clock this evening, as we're going to be hitting 94 today. Sunshine, and could see a mix of a little bit of clouds this afternoon. Overnight tonight, can be partly cloudy, dropping down to 70. Tomorrow, partly cloudy and a high of 90. Clearing on Thursday night, dropping to 70. And mostly clear with sunshine on Friday and a high of 92. Whoa. 88 on Saturday. Ooh, it's... Better get the jeans and sweatshirts out.
1: Okay.
0: It's 76 right now. Getting back into the music with the Rolling Stones.

0: Well, all through July, you have a chance to camp with the champs, because every Friday we're giving away a weekend of camping at Champions Riverside Resort, which
1: I think that would be super, super fun, especially for the kids.
0: Yeah, no, and they've got a lot of great stuff there for kids. They've got their inflatables, they've got their jump pillow, they've got all of their games and exciting other things, they've got their swim pond. Plus, they just have a lot of fun events out there, too. So if you pick the right weekend to go out there, you might run into some Packer legends while you're there hanging out, too.
1: Yeah.
0: So how you get involved? Text the word CHAMP now to 474-1011 and get yourself entered. And all through July, every Friday, you'll have a chance to win.
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0: 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But
1: is that how you're going to say it?
0: That's exactly how I said it.
1: Inner artist.
0: But we have another daily double. I have already lost the week, so Jesse's hoping for an absolute blowout and winning every day this week. But I'm not going to let that happen. So who are you picking for tomorrow?
1: Firehouse.
0: Yeah.
1: That's
0: a good one. Skid Row.
1: That is also a good one.
0: So a rockin' daily double tomorrow morning, but which one do you think should come out on top and get the double shot? 474-1011, text in your votes or comment in the Facebook post. That'll be up momentarily, and we'll see if Jessie continues her run for a shutout this week tomorrow morning.

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101.1 The River, it's Miles Riker helping you through this 101-minute river cruise. We've made it midweek. Shattered Dreams, here's Johnny Hates Jazz.

a heat advisory remains in effect. 92 today under mainly sunny skies. Northwest winds around 5 miles per hour. Lows level off around 70 tonight, partly cloudy skies. From the Weatherology Weather Center, I'm meteorologist Paul Frombly on 101.1 The River, Winona's greatest hits. Right now, 84.

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1: 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We're up to 11. 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

101.1 The River. Well, the All-Star game was last night, and the American League won it. I'll give you the details coming up after 11 o'clock. The boys of summer, here's Don Henley.

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101.1 The River. Joe Ryan from the Minnesota Twins played pretty well last night in the All-Star game. Some details coming up after Huey Lewis in the news. Here's Big Country.

0: 101.1 The River, wrapping up a 101-minute river cruise. Huey Lewis in the news, heart and soul. Duran Duran hungry like the wolf in front of that. It's Miles Riker. Well, the All-Star Game was held last night, and something happened that hasn't happened in 13 years. The National League got shut out by the American League, final score 4-0. Gotta love that. And to top things off, Joe Ryan, he pitched pretty well in that game last night. Coming up next, James Taylor, 101.1 The River.
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17: weather. A heat advisory remains in effect. 92 today under mainly sunny skies. Northwest winds around 5 miles per hour. Lows level off around 70 tonight, partly cloudy skies. From the Weatherology Weather Center, I'm meteorologist Paul Frombly on 101.1 The River, Winona's greatest hits. 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
2: What is the cookie that has chocolate and cream in the middle?
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0: 101.1 The River, Like a Prayer from Madonna. So I learned a new word today, and now I'm going to pass my knowledge on to you. Techxiety. It's similar to anxiety, except, of course, it has to do with technology. A new survey reveals parents are losing 7 hours of sleep per week, equal to 48 nights annually, largely due to technology-related worries. The study of several thousand parents found screen time habits, 24%, social media's impact on self-esteem, 20%, and gaming addiction, 18%, as top concerns. Nearly three-quarters of parents reported their child already owns a smartphone, including 47% of parents of five-year-olds. Oh, my gosh. There is not a single five-year-old in this world that needs a phone. Okay? The police, every little thing she does is magic. Coming up next, 101.1 The River.
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13: weather. A heat advisory remains in effect. Mainly sunny this afternoon with daytime highs approaching 92. Northerly winds around 5 miles per hour. Partly cloudy skies tonight. Lows dip down to about 70. From the Weatherology Weather Center, I'm meteorologist Paul Trombley on 101.1 The River, Winona's greatest hits. Currently, it's 86 degrees.
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The 2026 Daytime Emmy Awards are out. I'll share the details after Aerosmith.

0: 101.1 The River, I don't want to miss a thing from Aerosmith, from one of the greatest movies ever done, starring Bruce Willis, Armageddon. Well, here it is. The 2026 Daytime Emmy Award nominations are in, with The Young and the Restless topping all nominees at 18 nods. So when I was much younger, I used to get into some of the daytime soap operas, and my favorite was General Hospital. I think it was, and I could be wrong, but wasn't it Luke and Laura? Weren't they some of the main characters in what some of my friends called General Nausea? Billy Joel, you may be right, coming up next, 101.1 The River.
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0: 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Yeah, nice and easy.
1: Wow, you almost hit it that time.
0: It's that bird. He's in my head. Okay, now stay focused.
1: You know what never misses? The North End Puppy Grill in Cochrane.
0: Oh, yeah?
1: Big juicy cheeseburgers and those hand-cut, hand-dipped cheese spreads right down the middle all day. See? Just like Mr. Loon's drive.
0: Oofta, this golf stuff is for the birds. 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

0: 101.1 The River, everybody wants to rule the world from Tears for Fears. Well, there's a semifinal FIFA match going on today at 2 o'clock. That'll be England and Argentina. So if you're fortunate enough or your employer lets you watch a little TV while you're sitting at work, there's something to keep you busy. Paul Simon from 1973 coming up next, 101.1 The River.
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17: A heat advisory remains in effect. Mainly sunny this afternoon with daytime highs approaching 92. Northerly winds around 5 miles per hour. Partly cloudy skies tonight, lows dip down to about 70. From the Weatherology Weather Center, I'm meteorologist Paul Cromley on 101.1 The River, Winona's greatest hits. Currently, it's 90 degrees. 101.1 The
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101.1 The River. Well, here's something that kind of interested me today. Ontario police remind the public, don't bring grenades to the station. Details coming up after Brian Adams. Here's Van Halen.

0: 101.1 The River. Everything I do it for you, from Brian Adams. So this really piqued my interest when I read the headline today. Ontario police remind the public, don't bring grenades to the station. Ontario provincial police are urging residents not to bring explosives to the police stations after someone turned in an unexploded World War II grenade. I got to tell you, if I'm out like a coin collector digging in the dirt for treasure or whatever it might be, and I happen to dig up a World War II grenade, my first reaction would not be to, hey, I'm going to pick this up and take it to the police station. What are people thinking? Come on. Sometimes the brain just doesn't work for some people. The Stray Cats rock this town. Coming up next, 101.1 The River.
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2: Good afternoon, happy Wednesday, and to salivating salutations to you on 101.1 The River. I'm Isaac Yonta, and this is the afternoon show brought to you by La Crosse Fireplace. I'm hanging out with you until 6 o'clock and starting it off with Two for Zat 2. Here's two in a row from John Cougar Mellencamp, Authority Song.

This time, that's our second of two in a row from Jog Cougar Melon Camp on 101.1 The River. I'm Isaac Yonta, and this is Two for Zat Two. 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Let's get back into it with two from the Beatles. Get back.

Helter Skelter, our second of two from the Beatles on 101.1 The River. And 2 for Zet 2 continues now with 2 from the Bee Gees, More Than a Woman.

Man, I love that song, Nights on Broadway. Our second of two in a row from the Bee Gees on 101.1 The River. Two for Zatu continues now, thanks to the Wamandy Country Bar with two from Foreigner.

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0: 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It's two for Zatu, brought to you by the Wamondi Country Bar. I've got to take a quick break. 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
14: Heat advisory remains in effect. 92 this afternoon under clear skies, north winds around 5 miles per hour. Lows dip down to about 69 and foggy tonight. From the Weatherology Weather Center, I'm meteorologist Paul Frombly on 101.1 The River, Winona's greatest hits. Currently 90.

0: of Glass, our second of two in a row from Blondie on 101.1 The River. It's two for Zed, two. I've got to take a real quick break, but thanks to the Wamondi Country Bar, I've got time for one more two for this afternoon. Two from Queensryche, right after this.
1: That five-hour boost.
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That lady, that's the Isley Brothers on 101.1 The River. I got a request on the text line, 474-1011. Christina wants some Cher. If I could turn back time on the river.

0: 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We've got to take a real quick break. The Monkees are coming up right after this.
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8: A heat advisory remains in effect. 92 this afternoon under clear skies, north winds around 5 miles per hour. Lows dip down to about 69 and foggy tonight. From the Weatherology Weather Center, I'm meteorologist Paul Frombly on 101.1 The River, Winona's greatest hits. 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

0: I'm a believer. That's the Monkees on 101.1 The River. I'm Isaac Yonta, and this is the afternoon show brought to you by La Crosse Fireplace. I'm joined in the studio by my 4-year-old nephew, Donnie. Donnie, how old are you?
1: Boy.
0: You're a boy. How old are you?
1: Boy.
0: Four?
1: Yeah.
0: Hey, should we play some music?
1: Yeah.
0: Let's do it. It's KC and the Sunshine Band. I'm your boogeyman.

0: you too on 101.1 The River. Donnie, what do we have to do now?
1: Take a break.
0: We got to take a break. We've got Peter Gabriel coming up right after this.
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0: In Excess, new sensation on 101.1 The River. We've got all the hits here. What do we have for them today, Donnie?
1: Songs. Songs, songs. Songs, songs.
0: That's right. Here's a song for you. Tommy Two Tone on The River.

0: That's Elton John on 101.1 The River. I'm joined in the studio this afternoon by my 4-year-old nephew, Donnie. He wants to sing you something. Can you sing him a song?
1: I do my dice songs. My dice are a slacosaurus. And it's like a top. And it's... You tooted.
0: We better get back to the music. That's Donnie. This is Georgia Satellites on the river.

0: That's Van Halen. Finish what you started on 101.1 The River. We've got to take a real quick break. Gloria Gaynor, when we get back.
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16: A heat advisory continues until 8 p.m. tonight. Mainly clear skies develop with fog at times tonight with a low of 69. Northwesterly winds around 5 miles per hour. From the Weatherology Weather Center, I'm meteorologist Paul Frombly on 101.1 The River, Winona's greatest hits. Currently 90.

I Will Survive, Gloria Gaynor on 101.1 The River. I'm Isaac Yonta, and this is The Afternoon Show, brought to you by La Crosse Fireplace. I'm hanging out with you until 6 o'clock. Here's Mr. on The River.

0: 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We've got to take a real quick break as we gear up for the 5 o'clock free ride. 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

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I'm Isaac Yonta, and this is the afternoon show. Not only that, it's the 5 o'clock free ride. We're leaving the workday behind, moving and grooving into the evening with an hour of upbeat hits. Thanks to our friends at

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0: That's Stevie Wonder on 101.1 The River. I'm Isaac Yonta, and I've got to take a quick break, but thanks to Discount Liquor of Winona, the free ride will continue with The Clash after this.
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15: A heat advisory continues until 8 p.m. tonight. Mainly clear skies develop with fog at times tonight with a low of 69. Northwesterly winds around 5 miles per hour. From the Weatherology Weather Center, I'm meteorologist Paul Frombly on 101.1 The River, Winona's Greatest Hits. Currently, it's 91 degrees.

Is This Love? Whitesnake on 101.1 The River. I'm Isaac Yonta, nearing the end of my show. But thanks to the discount liquor of Winona, the 5 o'clock free ride continues. Upbeat hits throughout the 5 o'clock hour to help you get out of the workday. Kickstart quitting time with the Eagles. Already gone?

0: That's the Eagles on 101.1 The River. I'm Isaac Yonta, the Spaghetti Cowboy. I'm a hitting.
1: The Old Saucy Trail.
0: For the afternoon. Thank you so much for spending your Wednesday afternoon with me here on the river. I hope you're staying hydrated out there. It is a warm one, and it's only getting warmer. I am Isaac Yonta once again. The afternoon show is brought to you by La Crosse Fireplace. And I can't wait to talk to you tomorrow. Until then, I hope you enjoy the rest of your Wednesday evening. Have a great night. Sleep tight. And I bid you adieu.
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14: A heat advisory continues until 8 p.m. tonight. Mainly clear skies develop, with fog at times tonight with a low of 69. Northwesterly winds around 5 miles per hour. From the Weatherology Weather Center, I'm meteorologist Paul Trombley on 101.1 The River, Winona's greatest hits. 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